Feel compelled. It's a triple play. Next up, we have Magic Sam with a bit of blues. That's all I need. Dusty Springfield with Love and Proof, an oldie. And Ruth Brown with a bit of R&B. That's rhythm and blues. And here we go. Triple play away.

You're listening to 2CHR. It's 18 minutes after 12. And here's the double play going out to Russell in Bellbird. First up, Dolly Parton, who we lost this morning, with 9 to 5. I don't know if it's already been played. I've just come on duty, as it were. But I'm going to play that for Russell. And also a Miley Cyrus song. She's her godchild. And it's Fly on the Wall. So here we go, Russell. Enjoy.

And back to the Godmother again. This one's going out to Leslie in Martin's Creek. It's an early one by Dolly Parton, me and little Andy. Enjoy, Leslie.

my head didn't hurt. And the beer I had for breakfast wasn't bad, so I had one more for dessert.

The Chicks are next with a cover of Fleetwood Mac's Landslide. We'll follow that with Dominion Road from the Mutton Rat Birds. Guess where they're from? Yes, New Zealand is correct. All right, here we go. Take it away, The Chicks.

And it's 20 minutes to 2 on 2CHR. Here's a couple of requests going out to Joanne in Mayfield. First up, Sue Thompson, I Can't Stop Loving You. Then Just When I Need You Most from Randy Van Warmer. There's a sus name for you. Enjoy, Joanne.

I used to wonder, where would I find some kind of happiness and peace of mind?

Beautiful there, Dolly Parton. I Will Always Love You. What a great song. What a great person. She's going to be sadly missed. We will still play her songs because they've got a magic about them. But anyway, let's move on there, and I'm going to play Alan Jackson for you now, and Don't Rock the Jukebox. Don't!

colors Joseph wore, and then she said, perhaps this coat will bring you good luck and happiness. And I just couldn't wait to wear it.

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Yeah, Jim Reeves there, The World You Left Behind, and we can say the same for Dolly Parton. And, well, I've got another song that was requested, and it's called Little Blossom. I believe it's a sad song too.

Yeah, that was Joan Baez and the night they drove old Dixie down. 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The time is 9:08. This is Thursday, the 27th of August. My name's Dave Jird and I'm in here from 9 till 12. I'm going to play you now a Mungo Jerry in the summertime.

The Eye of the Tiger by Survivor. Great song. The next song I'm going to play is Paper Lace and The Night Chicago Died.

The Night Chicago Died. Yes, very good song by Paper Lace. Let's have a listen now to Ray Charles and What Did I Say?